0: I'm dancing and I can't be bothered now.
1: Bobby, darling, I really can't listen to her now. I could have the body all planned about it.
2: You'll wear a morning coat.
1: No, I don't, but they have any night.

0: Polly, I want to speak to you about Bobby Child.
1: Oh, him.
0: Yeah, Polly. Oh, he's a wonderful boy. And he has told me that he's crazy for you.
1: Well, I can't help that. I'm already spoken for.
0: You are?
1: Yeah, in my heart anyway.
0: Oh, it is that Lank person, yeah? I tell you, I don't like him.
1: No, it isn't Lank.
0: Moose.
1: You just don't understand anything, do you?

0: because I'm Hungarian.
1: I love all the many charms about you.
0: Oh, you're making a big joke now, yeah?
1: Above all, I want my arms about you.
0: Okay, it's not a joke.

0: you have a talk. This is not right. Where is... Oh. Now, just imagine if I was Bobby, yeah?
1: Oh, you dance even better than he does.
2: No, I don't think so.

0: When I'm away from her, I start despairing. Whoa, whoa, whoa, whoa, whoa. You want to know by now what causes that?
1: I got a pretty good idea.
0: I'm going bald

0: causes that. Yeah. If I should climb the Brooklyn Bridge and jump off.
1: Wait, you hurt yourself.
0: That's the idea.
1: Oh, I suppose you'd ask what causes that.
0: You're right, I might.
1: Right.

0: You are, without a doubt, the rudest, most uncouth, roughest man I have ever met. Come here.
1: Whoa.
0: If you want a girl who's sentimental, one who'll never set you in a whirl,

0: just like me.
1: Stiff upper lip, stout feather, carry on old stuff. Chin up, keep muddling through.